the international charts. It was certified platinum, so definitely the right choice for her, and launched her solo career easily. Anyway, we got lots of stuff here, 70s, 80s, and 90s, so do not go anywhere. We're going to go all over the chart. I'm going to start off today with something from the Ramones. That is to celebrate one of the few Ramones left alive and the longest drummer in the band. The guy who's played drums the longest in the band, Marky Ramone. His birthday today, July 15th, born in 1952. So we're going to hear We Want the Airways from 1981's Pleasant Dreams. We'll follow it up with ZZ Top from their album El Loco, which also celebrates an anniversary today, July 15th, 1981. The album full of songs with sexual innuendos, like their song Pearl Necklace, and the one we're going to hear, Tube Snake Boogie. And we'll close out this trio with a killer tune from Canadian icon David Wilcox. You might have heard a song, Layin' Pipe. We've played that on the show before. He just celebrated his birthday on July 13th, born July 13th, 1949 in Montreal, Quebec. We'll hear his song, Hot, Hot Papa, from the 1977 album Out of the Woods. But still to come, we got some Nitro, some Cinderella, Danzig, Billy Idol, White Zombie, Trooper. I don't know if I'm going to play the Trooper. We might. It depends on time. But we have some Grim Reaper, some Into Eternity. But anyway, here's some classic Ramones.

Hello, fellow rock fiends. This is Trish from Brisbane in Queensland, Australia. Thanks for introducing me to a lot of new bands, Rich. Since I found your shows 6 months ago, I never miss a Rich Embry radio show.

Canadian blues rock legend there, David Wilcox, Hot Hot Papa. That is from the 1977 album Out of the Woods. To celebrate David's recent birthday on July 13th, happy belated birthday to him. Before that, ZZ Top Tube, Snake Boogie from the album El Loco, released today in history, July 15th, 1981, going gold here in Canada and I think the U.S. as well. And starting off that trio with some Ramones from their album Pleasant Dreams to celebrate the birthday of Marky Ramone, the drummer from the band, today, July 15th, 1952. Happy birthday to him as well. We're going to be going all over the 70s, 80s, and 90s as always. That's what this show is about. If you're tuning in for the first time, it's music history of those three decades. I may expand it to the aughts, maybe to the 2000s, but we'll see. For now, it's just those three decades. If you like the new stuff, you got to check out my other show, 3 hours of mostly new stuff, but some classics in there as well in our cover game called Take Cover. But one of the albums I bought a long, long time ago that kind of shocked me when I first heard it was Nitro. Their album OFR, which stands for Out Nasty Word Rageous, came out in 1989 and had some pretty high vocals, of course, and some pretty fast guitars. Michelangelo Bedio, of course, on guitars. But we're going to play it because it's one of the releases that drummer Bobby Rock played on, and Bobby Rock's birthday was a couple days ago as well, July 13th, 1963. Of course, he's also played with Nelson. That album, Love and Affection, great album from Nelson, the Nelson Twins. Of course, he's also played with Hardline and Lita Ford and Vinnie Vincent Invasion. But we're going to hear Nitro's Double Trouble from OFR, followed by some Cinderella to celebrate the late Jeff LaBar, guitarist from Cinderella, who sadly passed yesterday in history, July 14th, 2021, at the age of 58. We're going to hear Electric Love from Heartbreak Station from 1990. We'll close out this trio with some Danzig to celebrate the album Danzig 3, How the Gods Kill, which came out yesterday in history as well, July 14th, 1992, with some Dirty Black Summer. It's been kind of a dirty black summer up here where I am. Lots of rain, tornadoes, black clouds. I know that's not what the song's about, but whatever. Got a little bit of heat the last couple days, but that's it. No, none of the heat wave like everybody else, but they say it's coming, so we'll see. August is usually the hottest month for us up here, but we will see. So that's the trio, Nitro, Cinderella, and Danzig. Crank it loud.

0: Get your new plates.
1: Oh, yeah, I got my new plates. But they mixed them up. Somebody got mine and I got their vanity plates.
0: What did they say?
1: Ass man.
2: Ass man?
1: Yeah, ass man, Jerry. I'm Cosmo Kramer, the ass man.

Fantastic Three, How the Gods Kill, released July 14th, 1992. That is Dirty Black Summer right here on Rich Embry's Power Hour. Before that, Cinderella Electric Love, as our friend Brandon Morningstar says over there at Bulldogs Radio. That album is truly underrated, even though it sold very, very well. Heartbreak Station did very well for the band. Thankfully, they played here in Saskatoon for that album, and they did an autograph session, so I've got that album autographed by the entire band. But the reason I played that was for the late, great Jeff LaBar, guitarist from the band, who passed yesterday in history, July 14th, 2021. So we had to play that. One of my favorite albums for sure by the hair metal era. Heartbreak Station. And speaking of hair metal, Nitro to start off that trio, Double Trouble. Of course, Nitro with Jim Gillette on vocals. I remember he had those vocal lessons where you could learn how to sing and shatter glass with your voice and all this stuff. And he was all over the metal magazines. They had a whole lot of hair, just a lot of hair. Like, when you think of hair metal, just times that by 10. That's what they look like. But of course, Michael Angelo Badio, he was just going by Michelangelo back then. But we heard something off the album Nitro there, Double Trouble. That is for the late for Bobby Rock's birthday, which we just missed on July 13th. I could have played Nelson, but I decided to go with the Nitro on that one. Gonna go with some more pop rock, punk rock, light pop punk, I don't know what you want to call it, but Billy Idol, great album from him, his debut solo album, his self-titled solo album, celebrating an anniversary as well. Oh yeah, and we forgot to mention that Danzig 3, of course, the cover art, H.R. Geiger doing the cover art for that, it was pretty cool. But anyway, Billy Idol's self-titled album, released July 16th, 1982. Lots of great songs on that. Of course, the big one being White Wedding Part 1, which we're going to hear. We'll follow it up with Troopers General Hand Grenade, which is celebrating an anniversary on July 13th as well. July 13th, 1975. The self-titled Trooper album released on Canada Day, July 1st, 1975. But we're going to hear the song General Hand Grenade as its anniversary is closer. And we'll close out this trio with some White Zombie. The single Black Sunshine, released yesterday in history, July 14th, 1992. It, of course, features the iconic Iggy Pop in the song at the beginning, doing the narration. But first, here's some classic Billy Idol for you.

0: you ever wondered how sad it is that your son's only sexual outlet is tossing off to magazines in the bathroom?
1: Oh, Gary! Oh,
2: Ma, I never tossed off to anything!
1: You don't

from the iconic album Lesexorcisto, Devil Music Volume 1. That is White Zombie featuring Iggy Pop. Black Sunshine, released yesterday in history, July 14th, 1992. And of course, before that, Trooper General Hand Grenade, which is a single off the debut Trooper album, self-titled album, released in 1975. The single itself, of course, July 13th, 1975. Hence the reason we played. And of course, Billy Idol starting that all off. White Wedding Part 1. White Wedding Part 2 is more of like a dance mix version of the song, but the original Billy Idol self-titled album had, of course, Hot Child in the City as a single, and that song, White Wedding, White Wedding being the bigger of them. A later release, of course, they added Dancing With Myself to it, but that song was from the EP that came out before this. With the album July 16th, 1982, and he's still rocking today. Got time for two more tunes. Thank you so much for tuning in to this music history, this flashback of the 70s, 80s, and 90s here in Rich Embry's Power Hour. Come and check me out on a Retrograde if you want to hear some new stuff. And, of course, more DJs and great tunes coming up here on your favorite station. I'm going to leave you with two tracks. Grim Reaper, See You in Hell. The debut album from Grim Reaper came out on July 13th, 1984 here in North America. You hear the title track to that one. And we'll close out this trio with the local Saskatchewan band Into Eternity. Their first album, their demo, in fact. It was a demo album released in 1999, or a self-produced album, whatever you want to call it. It came out back on July 13th, 1999, the first album. They're working on their sixth album as we speak. And there's a whole bunch of songs. They're doing pre-production stuff. Stu Block is back in the band. So I'm looking forward to this one big time. The self-titled Into Eternity album was released on DVS Records. And they did a new version of it, sort of revamped it a little bit. But they were later signed to Century Media Records, and they kind of released the DVS version, I believe. But we're going to hear the song Speak of the Dead to close out the show today. So thanks so much for tuning in. We'll see you all next time. Stay sexy, keep those horns up high, and always, always, always crank it loud.

Wayne's World, Tia Carrera and her cover of Sweet's Ballroom Blitz starts off today's show. The show, of course, being Rock's covers with me, the Rockmaster, where for the next hour I play a selection of songs covered, generally speaking, by rock artists. In some instances, rocked up more than others, and in some instances, as you heard there, is really just a copy of the original. But I'm not there here to make any decisions on whether they're good or bad or indifferent. I'm just here to play the music. So stick with me for the next hour, where we go through a selection of cover songs, including this one from Exit Eden.

A rather an eclectic mix to start off today's show, but you have been warned. But then saying that, those of you who've been listening to the series more or less from the beginning, you will know exactly what sort of stuff gets thrown in here. Alessia Cara and The Warning with her cover of Metallica's Enter Sandman. Before that, the Goa Foundation with Fiction Factory's I Just Died in Your Arms Tonight. That was quite a weird version, if ever there was one. And then Exit Eden with Bonnie Tyler's Total Eclipse of the Heart. And starting off today's show, of course, was Tia Carrera with Ballroom Blitz.

Yeah, let's get ill, that's the deal. At the gate, we'll bring the bottom drill. Just lose your mind, this is the time. Your test is real, just unbend your spine. Just bob your head, let me a podi. Up inside your club.

Nearly at the halfway stage of today's episode of Rocks Rocks Covers with me, the Rock Mouse, and you just heard The Violent with their cover of Depeche Mode's People Are Strange. Before that, we had Maneskin and the Black Eyed Peas' Let's Get It Started, and then we had Styx, which, as far as I'm concerned, is possibly one of the best cover versions of a song ever, with their cover of Summer in the City. This is Ice Nine Kills doing their cover of Green Day's Good Riddance.

You've just heard Ministry and the Co-Conspirators with their cover of T-Rex's Bang A Gong, Get It On, whichever country you come from. In the UK, it was Get It On. In some other countries, including America, it was Bang A Gong. But either way, it was the same song by T-Rex. Before that, we had Joe Elliott and a little bit of help from with Phil Collin and their cover of Alice Cooper's Under My Wheels. And then, as I say, we had Ice Nine Kills with Green Day's Good Riddance. This... a little bit of Lemmy.

Delane with their cover of Bronski Beat's Small Town Boy. Before that, Pantera doing an Admiral cover of Ted Nugent's Cat Scratch Fever. And then Lemmy with John Five and Eric Singer and their cover of the Beatles' Back in the USSR. Rapidly running out of time, but I reckon if I've timed it about right, I can squeeze two more tracks in before it's time for me to bid you my fond farewells, including this one from Murder Dolls.

That's it. The hour's just about up. The hour, of course, being full of Rocks, Rocks covers with me, the Rockmeister. And that was Alanis Morissette with her cover of See You Was Crazy. And then before that, we had Murder Dolls with their cover of Billy Idol's White Wedding. I'm going to finish off with a band called I Fight Dragons and their cover of Huey Lewis and the News' The Power of Love. But hopefully you've enjoyed my selection enough to join me same time, same place, same channel next week. As always, thanks for listening and see you all again soon. Bye for now.

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1: 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Cheers, folks.

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my darkest moments, I know they never believed. You can see it in their eyes, the body language, the silence. I wonder if you feel that too. So often in life, we find ourselves swallowing an insult. It burns. The fire of hatred and agony swelling inside. You can attempt to keep it down, but you know the truth. You won't forgive. You shouldn't forgive. All that power you can possess from vengeance, from knowing they are wrong. Grasp it. Never let it go. Never break. Never bend. Never kneel. Every doubt, every slight, every time they turn away, keep it. Let it fester. Let it shape you. Carve your name so deep in this world that they will never escape it. No redemption. No forgiveness. Vindicate.

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5: 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Cheers, folks.

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1: I'm Pica Amaral, singer and guitarist of Nervosa. 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

from Wayne's World, Tia Carrera and her cover of Sweet's Ballroom Blitz starts off today's show. The show, of course, being Rock's covers with me, the Rockmaster, where for the next hour I play a selection of songs covered, generally speaking, by rock artists. In some instances, rocked up more than others, and in some instances, as you heard there, is really just a copy of the original. But I'm not there here to make any decisions on whether they're good or bad or indifferent. I'm just here to play the music. So stick with me for the next hour, where we go through a selection of cover songs, including this one from Exit Eden.

rather an eclectic mix to start off today's show, but you have been warned. But then saying that, those of you who've been listening to the series more or less from the beginning, you will know exactly what sort of stuff gets thrown in here. Alessia Cara and The Warning with her cover of Metallica's Enter Sandman. Before that, the Goa Foundation with Fiction Factory's I Just Died in Your Arms. That was quite a weird version, if ever there was one. And then Exit Eden with Bonnie Tyler's Total Eclipse of the Heart. And starting off today's show, of course, was Tia Carrera with Ballroom Blitz.

Let's get ill, that's the deal. At the gate, we'll bring the bar top drill. Just lose your mind, this is the time. You'll test this drill, just unbend your spine. 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Up inside your

Nearly at the halfway stage of today's episode of Rocks Rocks Covers with me, the Rock Mice, and you just heard The Violent with their cover of Depeche Mode's People Are Strange. Before that, we had Maneskin and the Black Eyed Peas, Let's Get It Started, and then we had Styx, which, as far as I'm concerned, is possibly one of the best cover versions of a song ever, with their cover of Summer in the City. This is Ice Nine Kills doing their cover of Green Day's Good Riddance.

You've just heard Ministry and the Co-Conspirators with their cover of T-Rex's Bang A Gong, Get It On, whichever country you come from. In the UK, it was Get It On. In some other countries, including America, it was Bang A Gong. But either way, it was the same song by T-Rex. Before that, we had Joe Elliott and a little bit of help with Phil Collin and their cover of Alice Cooper's Under My Wheels. And then, as I say, we had Ice Nine Kills with Green Day's Good Riddance. This... a little bit of Lemmy.

Delane with their cover of Bronski Beat's Small Town Boy. Before that, Pantera doing an admirable cover of Ted Nugent's Cat Scratch Fever. And then Lemmy with John Five and Eric Singer and their cover of The Beatles' Back in the USSR. Rapidly running out of time, but I reckon if I've timed it about right, I can squeeze two more tracks in before it's time for me to bid you my fond farewells, including this one from Murder Dolls.

That's it. The hour's just about up. The hour, of course, being full of Rocks, Rocks covers with me, the Rockmeister. And that was Alanis Morissette with her cover of See Was Crazy. And then before that, we had Murder Dolls with their cover of Billy Idol's White Wedding. I'm going to finish off with a band called I Fight Dragons and their cover of Huey Lewis and the News' The Power of Love. But hopefully you've enjoyed my selection enough to join me same time, same place, same channel next week. As always, thanks for listening and see you all again soon. Bye for now.

0: Hey, baby, we're hopping and bopping and popping with the best bet for the boss beat at the top of the pop smash. Go with the timely tunes for those with a textured taste. Shut up, Dave. No time to waste. This is Diamond David Lee Roth.
1: I don't buy myself anything big. I'm not a very materialistic person. My joys come from people. And I'm very cynical. You can see it, you know, in the video. Cynic is my fascination. I do lovable things that people hate me for, and I do hateful things that people love me for. So I'm like both poles and the equator with no temperate zone.

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I'm always pretty happy guy, you know? It's the nuts and bolts, the basic elements of what I do and what I'm all about that intrigue me the most, that I find the most inspirational. The people that I work with, the road crew, the truck drivers, I find vastly more interesting frequently than the record company people.

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You know what? Here's something I love about rock and roll. Every generation gets its own song. But every once in a while, a band comes along and says, "Hey man, that's a great song. Let's see what happens if we crank the amplifiers to 11. White Lion didn't try to replace the original. They paid tribute the only way rock bands know how, with bigger guitars, bigger vocals, and enough attitude to shake the paint off the walls. And that's what this show is all about, man. Respect the legends. Celebrate the bands that keep the flame burning. And never, ever let great music collect dust. We've got more stories from the world of rock, more loud guitars, and the Request Inferno coming your way. So if your speakers are smoking, good. That means you're listening correctly. Now quit behaving like responsible adults. We've got more rock and roll to unleash. Turn it all the way up. This is a Rock Tang Radio Show.

It's right, King Bobby D, and that was TNT. I want you to think about that for a second. AC/DC didn't write songs, man. They wrote warning labels. You hear that opening riff, and your brain immediately starts making terrible decisions. Sure, I can turn the volume up another notch. No, I don't need earplugs. What's the worst that can happen, man? You know, for 3 or 4 minutes, the bills disappear, the boss disappears, the stress disappears. It's just you, man, a guitar, and enough attitude to knock the rust off your soul. So if life's been kicking you around today, kick back, because we've got plenty of loud left in the tank. The fuse is still burning, and around here, we don't stop till the speakers surrender. Sit down, strap in, turn it all low.

Hi, this is Ozzy Osbourne. 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I mean, rock and roll made everything possible for me. I'm straight. It's given me so much joy. It's given me every emotion that you can ever imagine, every joy, every thrill, every up and every down, and every which way that you can think of, it's given me. But when I go back to England, like, you know, I just walk down the street, you know, and when I come back to the States, I'm like, oh, do you remember I've been in New York City one day, and this dude was across the road, and he's screaming, you know, in New York City, he's like mad and noisy. This guy goes, hey, dude, are you Ozzy? 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I'm like, oh, good to see you, man, you know. Where do I get my arm fixed?

0: 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Now listen, Tim Teal started with a van and a ladder. That's it, a van, a ladder. And the kind of work ethic that apparently nobody told him was unreasonable. Now him and his crew will make sure your roof is fixed right the first time, every time. No callbacks, no excuses, no standing in your living room watching water drip into a bucket wondering where it all went wrong. Tim Teal Roofing. Find them on Facebook. Tell them the Right Ting sent you. These are good people.
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1: Gentlemen, let's broaden our minds.

0: He voiced his opinion, even though it was unpopular.
1: Guilty as charged.
2: It's alive! It's alive!
0: Coming through the door like a hero! I am here!
3: That's right, man. It's me. It's Right Thing Bobby D, and the Right Thing Radio Show rolls on. If you just found us, welcome to the loud side of radio. We're just getting started, man. Still coming up, we're going to throw open the gates to the Request Inferno. That glorious mountain of requests has gotten so big, I am convinced it is now visible on weather radar. Now, you want to throw another log on the fire? Call the Right Thing listener line, 501-712-0253. That's 501-712-0253. Give me your name, your location, and the song that's been rattling around in your head. If your request survives the flames, you just might hear it right here on the show. We've also got this hour's features artists on deck with stories, music, and moments that made them rock royalty. But first, some bands hear a classic and think, yeah, we shouldn't touch that. Then there are bands like Leatherwolf, who looked at Bad Mood Rising and said, yeah, let's plug it into a wall of amplifiers and see what's happening. Now, that's the kind of poor decision-making that I can get behind. Crank it up! Let's wake the neighbors. So do me a favor. Sit down, strap in, turn it all the way up. This is the Right Thing Radio Show.

the Chaos Army, it's time! As you can hear, our featured artist, some bands have become successful, some bands have become legendary, and then there's the one, the only, Kiss. Four guys who looked at rock and roll and said, you know what this needs? More fires, more explosions, more makeup, more attitude. And somehow, man, it worked. They didn't just build a band. They built an empire. Comic books, movies, pinball machines, action figures, lunchboxes. If they could put the Kiss logo on it, they probably did. But here's the thing. None of that would have mattered if the songs weren't there. These records earned every explosion that came after, because before Kiss became one of the biggest bands in rock, they were one hell of a rock band. So let's crank up the volume, light the imaginary pyro, and salute one of the greatest live acts to ever own a stage. Our featured artist, the one, the only, Kiss. Now turn it all the way up.

0: I thought it'd mean.
1: He did?
0: Yeah.
1: Yeah, absolutely.
0: There's a kiss of death. There's a kiss of passion. And it was one of those words that you could say almost anywhere and someone would go, oh, I've heard of that band, Kiss. And to everybody's credit, and egos were quite big in the band, it's one of those cases where everybody went, yeah, that's the name. And I remember thinking, oh, geez, please, you know, don't fight me on this. This should be the name of the band. The makeup came about the same way, which is fascinating. We literally went down to the 5- and 10-cent store and we bought makeup and we had a broken mirror. And the interesting thing, it took us months to learn how to do it properly because we would go on stage and the stuff would blind us. It would run into our eyes. My right ear was deformed. So I you know, not to become fodder for a psychiatrist's couch, but I think that was the asymmetry and the idea that I always wanted to be a star. I was this unpopular kid and I aspired to be something that really seemed impossible.
1: And each of us were attracted to something that I believe deeply connected to who we actually are. Which is to say that if Paul, just like me, let me see that tongue. No, never mind. So
0: you've seen it.

Well, when the first album came out, I remember driving in the Bronx on the Grand Concourse in my friend's GTO, and one of our songs came on the radio, and it was just like, wow. I got so excited. I remember going to Alexander's on Fordham Road in the Bronx and buying my album and looking at it going, wow, my album's actually in the bin. I've made it, you know?

I think Kiss started as the band we never saw. As someone who went to rock concerts, I felt cheated. I saw bands that felt that they were doing me a favor by being there, but I paid for a ticket. I saw bands that looked like they just rolled out of bed, but I paid for a ticket. It pretty much was like analogous to going into a market and giving money and coming out with an empty sack. We wanted to be the band we never saw. And what I've really found in life is that if I don't second guess the public, and if I just address my needs, I address the needs of lots of people, whether it's Kiss, whether it's art, whether it's Puma shoes. When I say, what would make me happy? Invariably, it makes other people happy. So Kiss was a touchstone for a lot of people. It was a wake-up call to audiences of what they should never accept less than.

0: 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It's me. It's your Rock King, Bobby D. How may I help you?
1: Hey, Bobby. It's Ariel calling in with a great request. I'd like to hear Bad Medicine by Bon Jovi. If you could play that, that would be wonderful. Blessings and love and peace to everybody out there. Thank you.
0: Ariel, great request. A little Bad Medicine, Bon Jovi, coming for you right now.

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The Firebolt Rock Festival is back at White Bottom Farm this year from the 6th to the 9th of August, and we want you to come and join us for our 5th anniversary. 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Take it, we'll see you at the bar then. Cheers, folks.

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Take it, we'll see you at the bar then. Cheers, folks.

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0: The Firebolt Rock Festival is back at White Bottom Farm this year from the 6th to the 9th of August, and we want you to come and join us for our 5th anniversary. 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Take it, we'll see you at the bar then. Cheers, folks.
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No auto-tune, no glitter pop, no weak sauce, just pure unfiltered rock and roll, baby. So buckle up, Buttercup, it's the Rock King Radio Show right here on Radio Bloodstream Utah.

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